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1: Muy buenos días. 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It is Friday morning, viernes por la mañanita. We are getting ready for the fin de semana. I mean, we made it, baby. We made it, you and I together, al fin de semana. So, I wanted to tell you about this because it's weird how people live in different worlds, ¿verdad? I mean, los ricachones compared to us. 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I need some Martha Stewart music, pero espérame tantito. 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Ah. 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Play classic lawn games or do something crafty like use watercolors to capture the scenery or make seashell jewelry. When I was reading that, I'm like, is that real? It's real. Like, they want me to talk about that this morning. No manches, dude. Like, for real. I don't even know what to say about this. It is just a weird place between how some people live and some people don't. I mean, ¿cómo? ¿Dónde? Where? What time? ¿Cuándo me cuesta, you know, lawn games and picking my own berries? I mean, I got some peaches in the back. I guess I can do that in the backside. I don't know. Anyway, I just thought I'd do that this morning porque it's just a weird way that some of us live and some of us live. It's your número uno por Tejano. Hay que levantarnos, racita, because I'm getting ready to do some carne asada mañana por la noche. That is my Martha Stewart living.
2: Sabemos que adoras a tus hijos, pero ¿cómo suena un fin de semana sin ellos? 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

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Good morning to you. Hey, by the way, today is National Tequila Day. All right. We're going to talk about tequila coming up next hour. Give you a little bit of stuff that you might not know about tequila, you know, but we'll talk about it coming up. National Tequila Day or Margarita Day for all you other ones that use it on margaritas. It's your numero uno for Tejano.

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0: 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Today is National Tequila Day. Before you start texting me about your favorite margarita recipe, let me blow your mind a little bit with a few things you might not know. Maybe you do know. Maybe you don't know. But here you go. First of all, tequila doesn't come from a cactus. No viene del nopal. I know. It looks like one, but tequila is actually made from the blue agave plant, which is more closely related to asparagus than it is to a nopalito. So technically, if you're celebrating today, you're practically eating your vegetables every time you drink tequila. Here's another one. The bottle of tequila on the shelf didn't happen overnight. The blue agave plant takes 6 to 10 years to mature before it's ready to be harvested. 6 to 10 years to mature. That's what you pay. The high price, right? The higher the price. And then if you ever seen a bottle with a worm in it, that is not tequila. That is mezcal. Real tequila doesn't come with a worm, so if you're daring your buddy to eat one tonight, again, not tequila. And one last one right here. True tequila can only be made in certain regions of Mexico, like champagne has come from France. You know what I'm talking about? Otherwise, it's not real tequila. It's agave. Now, it's the same spirit, the same, right? The same thing, but because of where it comes from, one's called tequila and one's called agave. So, celebrate National Tequila Day today. Celebrate responsibly, primero que nada. And maybe a little new tour this afternoon for a little tequila. Yeah. It is your número uno for Tejano. Muy buenos días.
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1: It's Friday. Cada viernes, I have to play one. Oh, yeah, baby. On your way to work this morning, baby, ya estás en la oficina, llévanos contigo on the iHeart.

0: sold out, by the way. So if you're going to go try to find them, you probably can find the... I'm going to give you the website. Puedes ir a buscarlos, pero they don't have any. And I'm talking about toilet shoes. You heard me right. Toilet shoes. And they're exactly what you think it is. Son zapatos to go to the toilet. They look like 7-inch platform shoes, like from the 70s. 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Like a straight up chancla on top of it. Y te los pones when you're going to go to the restroom so that everything happens a little better. 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Para que todo salga bien. You put these shoes on, all right? And they give you like better posture, all that good stuff. But do not try to walk on her. I mean, I know you're going to try and you're going to end up in the ER because they're like super tall platform shoes, right? Don't try to walk on her. They're just made so you can go to the restroom, put them on while you're in the restroom. They sold out. 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They're just platform shoes, like from the 70s, pero like three times as tall. I don't even know what to tell you with this one. 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
1: Y ya acabamos con el viernes. 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I want you to have an amazing, amazing weekend. 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
1: 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Enter it now. 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